or something like that. I got an info check name, DOB through Illinois. George, Adam, Ida, Nora, Edward, Young, first name Tamara, T-A-M-A-R-A, middle initial F rank, date of birth 2010, 02-16, 2010, second month, 16th day, white female, Illinois.

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0: Last name Weaver, William, Edward, Adam, Victor, Edward, Robert, first name Antonia, Adam, Nora, Tom, Ocean, Nora, Ida, Adam, initial SAM, date of birth is 1973-09-29, 73-9-29, white female, Illinois.

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I'll be out investigating a downed wire, 9th Avenue and 7th Street. Copy.

0: Oh, okay. 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
0: Kathleen Chadwick, Charles Henry Adam David William Ida Charles King, first name John, J-O-H-N, middle initial J. John, date of birth 1977-03-11, 1977, third month, 11th day, white male, Illinois.
1: Suspended, negative, and CIC. 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
1: 10-4.
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0: 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To a Class D, David. 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
1: 7-3. 11.
0: It's going to be on North Mill Creek and now on eastbound on 19th Avenue Northwest. It's a gray Toyota Camry swerving and was driving on the opposite side of the lane. Caller turned off on Springdale, but the car kept going on 19th Avenue.
1: 72.
2: 811.
0: Oh, T. Paul, T. Tom, W. William, D. David.

Lawn Center 743. I spoke to those individuals, 767, and they checked okay.

0: South's history in Second Avenue South with Nora Robert Sam, 834, NRS 834. You're going to be in the 400 block Second Avenue South.
1: 10-4.

0: at the notes that my partner's putting in on that CFS 766. We have a caller back on the line.
1: I'd love to.
0: Thank you, sir.

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1: Go ahead.
0: They're still on the phone with her. If she'd walk out to the roadway, I could attempt to talk to her.
1: My partner's having them try to get her to do that now. We're also trying to get her to call 911 from her phone so we can get a exact location.

0: 806, 809, weapon violations.
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0: Excuse me, at 722 South 7th Street. Caller states a female across the street told the caller she was going to shoot her. They did see a blue handgun, white female, red shirt, black shorts, and blonde hair. The female that threatened her is at 717.
1: 809.
2: 806.
3: Law Center 743. Am I looking at it right where he took the gun?
0: We just had the caller go back inside her home.

0: I'm going to be out with a golf cart on 9th Avenue in front of Comanche Middle School.
1: That'd be 9th Avenue in front of Comanche Middle School.

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1: Go ahead.
0: 121, B-boy, B-boy, 2076. 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
0: 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I'm trying to make contact with them.
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0: 3400 block, Highway 30. I will play Lincoln John Lincoln 191. Lincoln John Lincoln 191, 3400 block, Highway 30.
1: Copy, 3400 block, Highway 30.

0: 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Units are clear, but I'm going to be adding notes.
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0: 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QWK, 779.
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1: 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I'm going to swing back over here.

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0: 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ISP is 255.
1: Copy, 1700 block, Highway 30.

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1: 10-4. 8-11, where are you direct?
2: 10-4.
0: If I read it right, doesn't appear to be any juveniles left in there.
1: That is correct.
0: Okay, thanks.
1: No, thank you.

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1: 10-4.

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0: 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A Adam, Y Young, XX Ray, 9937. 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

0: まあ、その辺のなんか。
1: はい。
0: Yeah, well, Mr. Hill, go back in the apartment.
1: 10-4.

0: Law Center 4-4, did you advise that her FR was on file?
1: It does not show if it's on file or not.
0: Copy.

Ambulance 1 intermediate at the Lumber King Stadium, 537 Ballpark Drive, for a 15-year-old female, constant breathing. She's fallen with a knee injury. Again, with the Lumber King Stadium, 10-1-47.

0: So did you let Mr. Hill know about not using 911 for non-emergencies?
1: I believe 809 might have. Copy. And respond to the gate on the 6th Avenue North, the closest to the riverfront. They'll have someone to direct you to the patient.
0: Copy, 6th Ave gate. Well, center ambulance 1 is in route, number 2.
1: Copy, ambulance 1 in route.

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0: CFS 787, are you okay with one officer going there, or who the caller is?
1: I'll let you know. I'm pretty close to 19th place, so I'll read it after I get done with that.
0: 10-4, thank you.

0: 72.
1: What?
0: I'll go make initial contact. I'll just have 811 in the area floating.
1: 10-4, 811, redirect.
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1: Yeah, I'm still trying to piece this together.
0: Okay.

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1: I'm just going to throw my laptop out the window. It's worthless.
0: 10-4. 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
1: 811, you can go to that. I pulled around the corner just typing notes.
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0: I'm pulling up to the Cloverleaf at the width. I'll stay out of the left lane. I'm coming down at about 125, trying to catch one here. Right now, he's at 96. We're just about to go over the 11th Avenue, or sorry, 11th Street overpass.

0: 算不出来，反正根本不愿意。
1: Southbound 61, 11th Street DeWitt, Iowa Plate, Paul Young, Frank 046, PYF 046.
2: 61, 11th Street.
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0: 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Can you also add Iowa plate Henry Victor X-ray 500 HVX 500? No contact at that address. I'm out at 6614th, please.
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1: 10-4, thanks.
2: 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Let's just try one more time by PBX, and then you can close it off.
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1: An animal call at 813 8th Avenue. 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
0: 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Copy.

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0: 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I'm going to be en route to the Duet PD.
1: 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Our data master is currently inoperable.
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1: Check area of 2582 270th Street, 2582 270th Street. Caller states there's a vehicle that's in the ditch in front of his house, and there's at least 10 subjects all throughout his yard. One of them tried to come to the door. Caller's not home. 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
0: 23, 7 year old. 23, 7 year old.
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0: Law Center. 26, who'd you say this comes back to?
1: Is that Cassandra Turman at 409 Delmer Avenue?
0: I got a 27 for the driver, my number through Iowa.
1: Go ahead.
0: 629, Adam William, 8764.

0: Quincy's Valley through Iowa, last 12 showing a citation for seatbelt violation, warning for failure to possess a valid license, and improper brake light negative in CIC. It's also showing SR is required, not showing if it's on file or not.
1: 10-4. 311, you can disregard. Copy.
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1: 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You're in 22 as well.
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2: The driver's negative 55. The neighbor has made contact with our caller. Said their vehicle stood here to sit in a ditch until tomorrow when they can get it out.
1: Copy.

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0: Your record's here. I'll just stand by.
2: Denver, I'm just about out to you.
0: You can go ahead and head the other way.
1: Actually, I'm probably going to stop by anyways and have you notarize this for me, quick.

wrong way driver. It's going to be eastbound in the westbound lane on Highway 30, Maroon PC, passing the airport. We're going to pass along the city as well.

0: City units prepare to copy a wrong way driver from the 6000 block of Linkway heading eastbound in a westbound lane coming into Clinton. It's going to be going eastbound to February. Maroon PC, we're taking multiple 911 calls. It's still going the wrong way.
1: Hey, John.
2: 23. Fight in progress outside of Fletcher's Pub in Lost Nation. Caller reported two men physically fighting, unknown weapons.
0: Yeah.
2: Didn't gather any information due to the runway driver calls.
0: Ten four.

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2: 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I got one secure. I'm okay.
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3: Well, it's an 8 zone. I'd be going out with them.
1: Denver.

0: 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I got a 1032 serial.
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0: 547, A. Adam G. George, 38, 22.

0: 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I'm sorry.
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1: Well, 723, what's the description of the people?
3: A white male, white shirt was the aggressor. There was a white male in a black shirt as the victim. We did take the call 15 minutes ago.

0: 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SFST with one adult male, copy beginning. 15202.
1: There are no subjects here. I talked to a couple people that came out when I arrived, and no one had said they saw anybody fighting.
2: Lost Nation, so I can't say for sure where she called from.
1: 10-4, 26 and 5, if you guys want to just roll around for a little bit, I'm going to search the area.
3: 10-4. Is the bar open?
1: 10-4. I had a couple patrons come out and say that there were nobody fighting, and then I also talked to somebody else walking away. Did not see a fight or anything.
3: Is there anybody inside that matches those descriptions? If not, I'm going to go 10-8.
1: When I first arrived, there was somebody walking down the street that was the victim, according to the caller, but did not say anything that there was a fight.
3: Loss number 5, I'll be 10-8.
2: Howdy.
4: Loss Aaron, 304 traffic.
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4: McDonald's parking lot, Ocean X-ray, George 070. 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

0: Driver 23.
1: There was a point in the initial reporter's call that they plotted right by the post office. If you wanted to check around there, maybe they could give you a direction of travel if you can find them.
0: 10-4, I'll head over that way.
1: Got it.
2: Eight-oh-six, we need a second at the jail.
3: I believe 743 is going to head that way, unless he says you can, then, yeah.
2: Seven-four, just let me know.

0: What was that, 25 will be out at the jail?
1: Okay.
2: Well, Center 28, I'm 10-8.
1: Nellie.

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3: 10-4.
2: 5 from 23. Will you PBX me when you get a second? You want me to PBX you? 10-4.

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1: The deal is showing 6'1", 170, white male, brown eyes. Last mugshot is showing curly, long brown hair.

0: 23-4 from 28.
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0: 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He was in a white cutoff with jeans and cowboy boots.
1: Well, I got a great flip-flop in the alley here.

0: 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Can you throw me on 304 Chuck, southbound at 27 through with the DL number?
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2: Downtown.
3: Thank you.
2: You're welcome.

seeing a disturbance coming in at 2419 South 14th Street. Caller didn't give much information, just said that a subject was getting mad with him, and when he confronted him, then he showed him some mace, and then the caller started yelling at a male and hung up and said he had to get off the phone.

0: For him. Who do we got available?
1: 811.
0: All right. I'll hit there with him.
1: 10-4. Thank you. 811, you're direct.
2: 10-4, I'm in the wrong.
1: 10-4.
3: 743, 774, I can clear signal if needed.
0: No, you're just fine.

0: 35 Luffner. Taking a call for a disturbance at Rock Creek, lot 54, male is out of control, assaulted a female. They are separated for the time being, but the male was looking for the female at the time of the call. No weapons, positive intox. I don't have anybody available right now.
1: Well,
0: 44, I'll
1: hop that way.
0: Copy 44.
2: 26 from 5, you can head down that way.

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0: Can you contact State Radio and see if there's a trooper nearby?
1: Yes, I will.

0: I'm clear from this. What's the call in Rock Creek?
1: John Sean's on the seat.
2: 10-4.
3: Go ahead.
2: Just 343, we have another disturbance holding at 514 8th Avenue South.
3: Okay.
4: Kelly.
0: Law Center 23, Lieutenant, from that call on en route to Rock Creek.
4: Kelly.

0: 8-11-743. Everything's okay here. Go to the next.
1: 10-4.
0: Call center, can you run Aubrey Barker?

0: for that there is going to be a trooper en route coming from the Wapsie area.
1: M43, can you run Manny Alvarez?
2: Over.
1: And Rosalind Adland?
2: Yes, I can.

0: been pretty sweet last night.
1: Good.
0: They're both negative NCIC. She does have a valid no trespass order for that apartment.

0: Go ahead.
1: All reserve units will be cleared, Grand Mountain, back in service.
0: Copy.
2: Thank you.

0: I'm sorry, 44, do we have a clothing description of the suspect?
1: White male, green shirt, khaki shorts.
2: /743, make the stop.
1: /300 on the back.
3: Run.
4: Run.
1: 10-4.
4: Okay, 11, can you run an ad, Brittany Platinum?
1: 10-4.

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1: 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Go ahead. Or prior 55, please. Temper.
2: Gentlemen.
1: Go ahead.
2: Downtown has the vehicle up and clear.
1: Temper.

0: from 22. How are you doing down there?
1: You can slow down. I have one in custody.
0: Hello. 22 from 23. We just went past Bleed Orange. Over.

0: 23 and 26. I know just the East car coming. We got plenty of cars coming otherwise.
1: Nine. 23, you can disregard.
0: 23, copy. You're 23, continue.

0: Hey, gentlemen.
1: I'm going to assign you this parking complaint. We're unsure if it still is there or not. We had a high call load when it came in.
0: Okay.

0: Okay. Thank you.
1: You're welcome.
0: Law Center 743.
1: Hi.
0: We checked on him. He's just fine. I'll be clear.
1: And I'll give the caller a call back for you.
0: Thanks.
1: You're welcome.

0: Queen Edward F. Frank 130, QEF 130, let me the vehicle.
1: 10-4, I'll add it.
0: Thank you.

0: Go ahead.
1: Not sure if you're still in the area of Lost Nation, but we did receive another call on a disturbance. Caller stated that Lane is currently outside of her residence at 405 Main Street and kicked in a door and did some damage to it. His hand is currently covered in blood and is out speaking with a female. There's lots of yelling outside, but nothing seems to be violent at this time.
0: I'm quite a ways from there, but I didn't start that way.
1: Copy, 23, can you head that way as well?
2: 10-4, I'm in out.
1: Copy.
0: Who's the caller?
3: I say someone seeing Rock Creek.
1: Copy, 26. 23-4, caller's Mercedes Franzen, and she's at 405 Main Street.
0: Four from 18. I'm not sure where you're at, but I'm in Lomore. I can head that way. Ten four. Well, it's in our 13.
1: Go ahead.
0: We'll be in route to that call from Dewitt.
1: Cali.
3: 4 from 28, I just got into Macogata.
0: If you want to respond then to reserves for 4, you can probably disregard. We got enough units coming.
3: Sure.

0: Do you have any updates yet?
1: Was inside of her house and did not see Lane while I was on the phone with her, so we disconnected.

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0: We have to call her back on the line. She states they are right in front of 405 Main Street in front of her house right now.
1: Yeah, thank you.
0: You're welcome.
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0: Fine, yes, Lost Nation. We took a call from Lane's mother. She is on scene with him currently and has her fiancé talking to him. Since he's going through a mental health crisis and is suicidal at this time, just wanted to let you guys know, approach with caution.
1: Try to reach them before you can put me on scene.

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0: 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This is a repeat page for 405 Main Street.
1: Yes, okay.
0: For a subject with a cut hand and possible suicidal subject, we need you to... Deputies on scene are asking you to stage. Again, 405 Main Street. 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
0: I'm going to sign you an 811. This is a suspicious vehicle.
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2: Clinton Law Center, this is 2012. We are responding.
1: Well, just stage at the station. We'll let you know when you can move up.
2: Copy.
0: Tony Chell from Law Center, you can go ahead and move up. The deputy has advised.

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0: assign you a domestic nonviolence at 30 Cedar Heights Court. So text to 911 stating their fiance locks them out and will not let them in. I'll try to get some additional information, but it's pretty slow coming off of text.
1: Copy.

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0: Ocean Nora Tom 893, ONT 893. That vehicle just left the black truck.
1: Was that a black Cadillac SRX to a Cheyenne Bell out of Davenport? Confirming Ocean Nora Tom 893.
0: Correct. Unsure if they're involved, but they came out of a dead end.
1: I believe it's going to be the plot is continuing to update, and it looks like they're now southbound on South Washington.
0: Copy. Turn.
1: Copy.
0: The driver of that truck was likely the suspect.
1: That makes sense. He's still southbound South Washington, passing Bull Rath Hardwoods.

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0: Can you talk a loose going from this vehicle?
1: Sure can.
2: Copy. That vehicle is at South Washington 67 now. It's still plotting. Looks like 20 to 22 is in the area if you want to have them stop it.
1: Copy. I'm going to find out if it was physical. Go ahead and have them stop it for now. And I'll let you.
2: 22, if you're direct, it's westbound 67 from South Washington.
3: You saw a black pickup?
2: She gave you a black pickup.
3: Cover.
4: I believe it's coming right at you right now. It just passed me. 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Oh, we got two black pickups actually. So good luck.
3: What was the plate loss there?
2: Plate GA was Ocean Noratom 893. That comes back on a black Cadillac SRX. Ocean Noratom 893.

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1: Copy that.
2: 404, do you want me to disregard and stop this vehicle in?
3: He's the caller, so I'm just trying to figure out if there's anything physical on her end or his end. So stand by for a second.
1: Some status check.
4: Roll 10-2.
1: Copy.
3: She's reporting that he was suicidal.
1: One text.
3: Subject's name is Jeremy Johannes.

0: She's reporting that he is, in fact, probably highly infected.
1: 10-4, we'll pass it on to Scott County. Just confirming that plate is going to match on the vehicle that he's in, the black pickup truck, Ocean Noritom 893. Pickup vehicle is registered to him.
2: For 23-6, can you give me a call now?
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0: you saw and seen at 405 Main Street. We're taking a 911 call from Lane Kilbert saying that he's being attacked.
1: Denver, we're just down the street. We'll head back.
0: 10-4, he's saying that his mother is attacking him.
1: Denver. Four from 18, do you want me to turn around?
2: That'll be fine.
1: Okay.

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1: Hey.
0: 825 checks, okay.
1: 10-4, thanks.

0: state, locate that vehicle since it's been sent out. I'm just looking at all of them on MOC, and there's a bunch of different counties and towns already sitting on 61 together.
1: We just got an update that Maquoketa / Jackson County is trying to stop the vehicle. We're in contact with them now.
0: They're trying to stop the vehicle?
1: Stand by, we're speaking with them now. So they do have the vehicle stopped. They checked and are 10-2. No assistance needed at this time, but they'll let us know.
0: Okay.

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0: off under 743. I think we all see the information for that fossil 55. You can clear it.
1: 10-4. Sorry, R23.
2: Go right ahead.
1: I'll be off duty.
2: Copy.

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0: 311. Crash detection on Highway 30, just east of the Pigtail. Didn't really get much information, but I could hear a female yelling that they ran over their phone. I don't believe it's going to be an actual accident. It's going to be in the westbound lanes, just east of the Pigtail.
1: On scene. I have one car in the westbound lanes and one car in the eastbound lanes. I'm going to check the westbound lanes first.
0: Copy. It did plot pretty directly on the westbound lanes.
1: 10-4.
2: No, it's not 26. 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I'll be in route. I'm just about to do a travel mark.
0: Copy.

0: care a lot, first responders. You're needed at 1111 281st Avenue, Delmer, for a 90-year-old female, conscious and breathing. She's a fall. She had a fall. Again, 1111 281st Avenue in Delmer. Timeout 151.
1: Do you have a 20 and 27 number ready?

Kissy out of Iowa, Queen Robert Paul, 633, Queen Robert Paul, 633. Iowa DL by number, it is 541 Adam Tom 5452, repeating 541 Adam Tom 5452.

0: 23-25 left, sir.
1: Go ahead.
0: We got an ambulance call at 1111 281st Avenue in Delmar for a 90-year-old female, conscious and breathing. She has got a fall victim with a possible hip injury, and her door is locked.
1: You're out.
0: Denver.

0: Charles, no endorsements, restriction, V-Boy, expiration 2031, nothing in the past 12, negative ATIC.
1: Over.
2: Prior lot first responders to the repeat page for 1111 281st Avenue in Delmer for a 90-year-old female, constant breathing. She fell, possible hip injury. Again, the repeat page for Charlotte first responders, 1111 281st Avenue in Delmer, timeout 155.

0: 25 from 23. But since we're reported here, I want you to look at those notes if you haven't done that yet.
1: Repeat that.
0: Your call for service notes on that fall victim.
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0: It's 6th Ave and East Street, DeWitt, Pilot 28. Henry Mary Williams, 610, repeating. Henry Mary Williams, 610, 6th Avenue and 8th Street, DeWitt.
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2: Report, we have him.
1: Copy.

is a repeat page for Charlotte First Responders Unit at 1111 281st Avenue in Delmar for a 90-year-old female, constant breathing. Again, 1111 281st Avenue in Delmar.

Delmar First Responders, you're needed at 1111 281st Avenue for a 90-year-old female, conscious and breathing. She's a fall victim. No response from Charlotte. Again, 1111 281st Avenue. And come on, one.

0: 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I got a 27 through Iowa by number.
1: Go ahead.
0: 108, Adam Mary, 7197. I got a 27 through Iowa by number.
1: Go ahead.
0: 108, Adam Mary, 7197.

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0: We're going to be en route.
1: Coming.

0: Sec 25, EMS is on scene along with us. And we also made entry.
1: Copy.
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2: 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Sorry, RS-14.
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1: Go ahead.
0: Do we have a 1400 unit en route, or do we still need this?
1: There is a 1400 unit en route.

0: I believe there's only two of us, if you don't mind helping out with possible lift assist.
1: 10-4. All right. This is 2315. Let them know there's two our units here now.
2: Um, 1411 didn't respond right away, so we do have Delmer first responders coming as well. They should be showing up right now.
1: 10-4, and the ambulance is going up too.
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0: Yes.

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1: Can you read the note that my partner put in, please?
0: Yes, I saw that.
1: 10-4.

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0: 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I just left open. 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I'll be sending.
1: Jumper.

Fleet Ambulance, Fleet Ambulance. Respond to a tier with Preston Ambulance on Highway 61. Again, tier on Highway 61, Preston Ambulance for pain meds for a 90-year-old female fall victim with a hip injury. Lost her time out, 237.

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0: 5th Avenue and 11th Street in DeWitt, Iowa 28. Queen George Boy 680, repeating Queen George Boy 680, 5th and 11th Street in DeWitt.
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2: Go ahead.
1: 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What was Preston's direction of travel again?
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3: Do an ambulance from Preston Ambulance. We're just about a mile or two past Walton Head in your direction. We'll meet you somewhere up on 61, probably a little closer to DeWitt.
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Call center 404. Go ahead. North Washington on Highway 67, removing a median marker from the roadway. It was snapped off at the pole, and I'll be back in service.

0: Well, is that 26 traffic? In the El Verno parking lot, Iowa 28, Nora Queen, Lincoln 994, repeating, Nora Queen, Lincoln 994, El Verno parking lot.
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0: Center, there is an animal call holding. It's Highway 136 and 180th Street. Deceased deer in the road.
1: 10-4, 15, updating me on that.

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1: Since I loaded it in, they have it at the jail.
0: Sounds good.
1: Thanks.

0: 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Thought of it.
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0: We've been in an accident.
1: Do you need any medical?
0: We're on 3rd Street and 3rd Avenue South. 3rd Street and 3rd Avenue South. No medical is needed for us at this time. We're checking with the driver.
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It's 5121-831 Adam Young, 5121.

Company 1 Ambulance, 1 Company 1 Ambulance, 1, you're needed at 227 3rd Avenue South, number 1. 227 3rd Avenue South, number 1. It's for a 35-year-old female, conscious and breathing. Possible stroke advice. She has had a previous stroke. Her head is hurting and feels out of breath. 227 3rd South, number 1. It's a 28 Charlie 2 on Talk Group 2, time is 7:53.

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0: 2317, reckless driver, southbound Highway 61, mile marker 147.
1: Go ahead with it, I'm going to be out of position.
0: Copy, 24, copy also. It's going to be southbound Highway 61, mile marker 147. It's going to be a white GMC Acadia. Pointless vehicle is all over the roadway going side to side. It's passed on from Scott County.
2: 10-4, I'm going to be out of position as well.
1: Lost on room 17. You said it was southbound that it was passed on from Scott County, or you passed it on to Scott County?
0: The complaint, they called Scott County, and they sent back on to us.
1: 10-4. If you just want to notify Scott County of it, I don't think we're either of us going to get there in time.

0: 791. Bernard Carroll has a couple of non-extraditables. One's out of Florida, one's out of Illinois. They will not extradite from here. He has an ID only.
1: Okay, thank you.

0: 406-929 Dunbar Street, 929 Dunbar Street. I have a Kylie Sanders advising that her husband, Nathan Sanders, is causing problems. She's trying to move out. He's inside the house, destroying the house, throwing things. He's been drinking heavily for the past couple of days. She states that there are weapons, guns inside the house that are locked up. It's unknown drugs.
1: Okay. Ross Center from 17. I'll be en route to that as well. You said 929 Dunbar Street?
0: Affirmative, 929 Dunbar Street.
1: Demo. I'll be en route from Rock Creek.
0: Happy en route from Rock Creek. Yeah. 2317 information.
1: What?
0: Reference that reckless driver that was southbound on 61. We just got a call stating that the vehicle turned eastbound on 30.
1: Before I'll be on the lookout for it, but I'm going to go to this domestic with 406.
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3: Center 310, I'm getting ready to head southbound on 61 right now. I can try to catch up to it, too.
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0: 10-4.

0: 4-6. Everything's okay. That deputy coming seems clear.
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0: 17, go ahead. Was our reporter following that vehicle, or did they continue southbound and just notice it take the exit to go eastbound on 30?
1: Our complaint and continue southbound on 61.
0: Yeah, Mark.
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0: 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It's UTL. I went from 380th all the way to 330th and couldn't find it.
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1: 23-5.
0: I was just looking at this Walgreens call. Do they want somebody from the county to talk to this guy?
1: I advise them to call the sheriff's department or come up to the jail and speak to the jailer.
0: Denver has a sense that I'm just leaving here. I could stop down there and talk to him.

0: I can call him back and see if he wants to wait there.
1: Tambor. I'm assuming that person is not in our jail.
0: He is in our jail.
1: Tambor.

0: Subject. Okay. Five. Subject still at Walgreens if you want to speak with him.
1: 10-4. I'll step down there.
2: Oh, that's
0: good. Happy.

0: I was heading to that call with 5. What's my animal call?
1: I report of a white steer on the roadway on Highway 136, a couple miles east of Delmer.
0: 10-4, you can show me en route there. If you can look up some previous calls in the area, there should be a phone number there for the owner.
1: Copy.
2: Sister and Clint, if you want, I can take care of that animal call.
0: Yeah, if you're close and don't mind, like I said, there should be a phone number in there. They're usually pretty quick at getting out there and getting them out of the road.
2: 10-4.

0: Officer 117, would you be allowed that vehicle to call us here, please?
1: This is still in the car. Copy.

0: Sorry.
1: Go ahead.
0: PRO with a Ranger. Jeffrey John, could you add him also, please? And we'll be clear in just a few minutes here.

0: 2324 Law Center.
1: Go ahead.
0: I found a couple of names, I think, that are taking care of those cows from previous calls. The name I'm finding is a Bradley McClyman. I don't, unfortunately, have a phone number that I'm seeing in here. I do have a Troy McClyman as well. I'm going to try and check for a number for him.
1: Never, thank you. I should be pulling up on the scene here momentarily.
2: Lost number 17, it should be Troy McClyman. I think there is a number for him.
3: Happy.

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1: You know, Quickstar parking lot, Iowa plate, Sam Lincoln, Nora Tom, Ocean King Sam. SLNTOKS. Quickstar parking lot.

0: I love her. Pushbook with Troy McClyman. He's in Bettendorf at this time. He's going to try and call his brother Brad, who lives at the farm, and have him go and see if it's theirs.
1: 10-4. I've been driving around the area. I haven't seen any cows out at this moment.
0: Copy.

0: Three pen deal.
1: Yeah, we can go by number through Iowa.
0: 310, I ran her name, date of birth, negative NCIC, negative local, shown a valid class C, no restrictions, negative endorsement, records clear.
1: Copy. Thank you. I'll be 10-6.

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0: Charlie Cartier's a caller. States Michael Aird has a baseball bat, hit his vehicle several times trying to break out his window. It's a tan silver Honda. It's parked out front. That's where Charles is at. Did mention that Michael may have a gun. Did not display one, but for some reason thought he could have one on him earlier today. He did have brass knuckles.

0: 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Highway 67 at 463rd Avenue, Iowa Plate. Queen Nora Henry, 822, QNH 822.
1: Copy, Highway 67, 463rd Avenue.
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1: Clear alarms.

10th Avenue, the suspect, Michael, is still outside, standing up with a female video recording the caller. He also stated that Michael flipped a knife out of his brass knuckles he had earlier.

0: 7-9-1, can you try and get a location from him? I'm not seeing anything in the 700 block of 10.
1: Trevor. He's now saying 9th Avenue South, 700 block 9th Avenue South. Just given the address of 717-717-9 South.

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1: 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Number is 530 Adam T. Tom 8269. Repeating 530 Adam Tom 8269.
2: 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Sean, negative intake, negative local, valid class C, no restrictions, negative endorsement. Sean, two speeds and one seatbelt in the past 12.
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1: Kevin.

0: 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That run occurred overnight.
1: Yeah.
0: Copy.

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1: 310, go ahead.
0: I'll be en route to the post office in reference to a suspicious package call that we just took at 300.
1: Copy.

0: Lawson, Area 14, we'll be out at 717 9th Avenue South.
1: 717 9th Avenue South.
2: Lawson, 23-5, I have a 27 by number. I guess I didn't call it on traffic either today.
1: Five, go ahead.
2: I'm out with the Canny. I'm side by side here in 67. I'm in the 1300 block. I got a 27 by number on your right.
1: Okay, I got this bitch on the name of.

Ambulance 1, Company 1, Ambulance 1, Company 1, we need you route to 312 North 3rd Street, repeating 312 North 3rd Street. 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She is not on scene, she is on her way there. Time in is 11:17.

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0: Traffic.
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0: Maybe that's the old Vapor, the Vapor City Vapor Shop off Main Ave. Vapor Edward 177, KZE 177, the Vapor City. 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
0: 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Missing adult.
1: Got marked.

could you please put my call on hold and put me on traffic stop? I mean, smiley said, DeWitt, I will play Ina Noah Young 502, INY 502.

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1: 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He has a J-John, another J-John, and a 1 restriction. He does not have anything past 12 negative NCIC.
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1: On the 22nd of last month, there was a theft report of a tan kayak. Can you find the case report number and link it to this call? I'm out with the kayak now.
0: 10-4.

0: For mercy, negative.
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3: 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Do you have any of the names that would have been added? I can search that way.
2: I was wrong. I just added the victim that reported it. It was from the 25th. My apologies.

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1: Good. 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
2: Yeah, you can. I have it down closer to the laundry mat now, so they can just get me there if they want.
1: Okay.

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0: 406 showing up stolen on a gray 2015 Chevy Impala, 2/27 to Jerry Doty, 2809 North 4th Street, Clinton, 2/27.
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1: 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Expiration is 9 of 26.
0: Okay.

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1: 310, go ahead.
0: 310, near Rhonda's house, 910 11th Street, Rhonda's house, 910 11th Street. They had a Willie Sanders call stating that he wanted to talk to an officer to tell his side of the story that Rhonda's house wanted to get him out of the residence in 30 minutes. So he said that they were refusing to leave, but he's not. He said he wants to leave, but he's waiting for his ride. Said his ride would be there at 12, but now he's delayed. However, Willie was calm. Now we have Andrew calling from Rhonda's house, wanting the subject removed. States he's being violent and hostile. Said he made threats to shoot people, but doesn't think he has a gun. He's in the kitchen now arguing with staff. Doesn't believe he's under the influence of anything. Rhonda's house, 910 11th Street.
1: 10-4. I'll be in a row.

0: 17 or will you be okay if you want to argue?
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0: Do you want me to stop at that place of employment real quick, too, just to get a... see if she's was supposed to come into work tomorrow or where they last are?
2: Yeah, if you could, that would be great.
0: Yeah.

0: Alright, 16. 16. Can you have 406 take a look at the note I just added on this call, and then I'll be 10-8.
1: Copy.

0: 46. 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
1: Copy, do you still want it open?
0: No, you can close it. I'll call him.

0: 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You can just add that.
1: Copy.

0: Avenue and First Street, 7th Avenue, First Street. There's gray sweatpants and a blue shirt, white male. He's laying on the beach and hasn't moved in the last half hour. Caller says, doesn't have any shoes on. She's tried yelling at him with no response. Just wants to make sure he's okay.
1: Copy.

0: 24 from 17.
1: Got it.
0: I'm clearing the place of appointment right now. Is there any other points of interest you need me to get to, or you want me to head up to you now?
1: Negative outbound, so you also don't need to head up here either.
0: No more. I'll give you a PBX.
1: I'm from my PBX right now.
0: Copy, man. Just get a hold of me when you're available.

0: freaking walk down to the beach. 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
1: Happy, is she breathing?

0: Mister?
1: I'll be 10-8. What's the number, Mister?
0: 310. It's going to be fireworks, damage to property, and color one suspect an officer, 926 Ninth Street.
1: 10-4.

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0: probably 13-11 also, just to advise, the officer said she is up and talking now. They're going to walk up to the park.
1: Okay.

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1: Regarding that info, call CFS 905. Do you know if anybody turned any wallets and matching that description?
0: I am not aware of any, but I can check here in a little bit. That's PD.
1: Copy.
0: Seven 30 from 8:14. Go ahead. We're at the PD. We can check the front and see if anybody dropped anything off.
2: Thank you.

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1: Go ahead.
0: Disregard. Law Center from 8:14. We don't have the wall here.
2: Copy, I'll call him and let him know.
0: 10-4, thank you.

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0: 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Seven eight six six six seven eight six six six.
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1: Street,
0: just west of Highway 61 with Iowa Plate. Ocean X-ray, X-ray 429, repeating. Ocean X-ray, X-ray 429, 11th Street, just west of 61.
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0: 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The resident is currently in Dixon, Illinois. She, her ex-boyfriend, Drew Donovan, sent her a picture stating that he was trying to break into her apartment, and then he sent a second picture stating that he was inside, and she could see that he was inside the apartment, and stated that he had taken items. She believes that he's going to be driving his grandfather's pickup. It's going to be a white pickup with unknown Illinois license plates. It's unknown if he's still at the apartment.
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2: Four, six. 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

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You're needed at 2208 North 2nd Street, 2208 North 2nd Street to the back deck. It's going to be for a 54-year-old female awake and breathing with severe abdominal pain. 2208 North 2nd Street, it's a 1 Charlie 3 on Talk Group 2, time is 1643.

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Repeating, 2301 South 21st Street, it's going to be for a 38-year-old male, conscious and breathing. Car is advising, subject is having some bleeding from his rectum. Time in 1653.

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1: 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It's going to be 2103 South 21st Street. It's the West Rock, and he's going to be waiting for you by the front door vestibule.
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3: 30 westbound, just east of the pigtail.
0: 30 east of the pigtail.

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1: Kayla is valid through Illinois, nothing less, 12 negative CIC.

0: But
1: there's an animal fight reports. Genesis DeWitt ER occurred in Deuce Lake. You want to handle that or hold it for nights?
2: Hi, from 17. You want me to see that for nights while I type up the missing adult supplemental?

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1: Yes, the victim is still at the hospital. They advised you to be there for at least a little while getting treated, but I do have his phone number if no one can make it before he leaves.

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1: Good.
0: Can you give Jeff a courtesy call and let him know that we're going to hold it until the next shift comes in, and if he's already gone, we'll contact him and get a hold of him at his residence.
1: Savvy.

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Again, 3815 292nd Street in Command. 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

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We need it at 3815 292nd Street Command for a lift assist. Again, 3815 292nd Street Command, timeout 1721.

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2: When you get a second, could you reopen that CFS ending in 912?
1: Want to be assigned to it?
2: Yeah, and then I'll need a CH on that mail that was entered in.
1: Copy. I'll just need a reason for the CH.

the Law Center with a repeat page for Lomar First Responders and for 3815 292nd Street Command for a lift assist. 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Timeout 1724.

0: with there's a animal pike holding at the with Genesis Hospital, occurred in Goose Lake. Everything else is 10-2.
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1: 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He should still be at the ER.
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1: DeWitt's ER called back and advised the victim has left his phone numbers in the call screen if you wanted to confer with him where you could meet him to speak with him.
2: Good work. Thank you.

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0: 22811, flying you a violent domestic. It's going to be 229 8th Avenue North. Caller's advising, was on the phone with her daughter and heard a lot of yelling and hitting, unknown weapons. Said the male half is probably intoxicated.
1: 72.
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Henry David Williams, 048, HDW 048. And Ruth Hart out of Clinton. Looks like this is going to be the neighbor at 227.

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1: Can you look up a driving status for Justin Irvine?
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0: Someone from this residence called us in.
2: No, sounds like the female half called her mom. Her mom is the one that called us in.
0: For, do we have a PBX for the female half?

0: 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Thank you, NCIC.
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0: I haven't received anything back. I also tried to call her mom back to see if I could get further, and I didn't get any answer from her as well.
1: I'm on PBX with mom now.
0: Copy.

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0: 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She's going to meet us here at the house. She's coming from Shell South.
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It's going to be 767 11th Avenue South. Car is advising, hasn't seen her neighbor in months. Now there's a bad odor

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0: 743, go ahead.
3: Do we have any contact information for the property manager? And if so, can we give him a call and see if he moved out?
0: She said she did not have a phone number for him. I couldn't check and see if we have anything.
3: I appreciate it.

0: or for the landlord, or for David Carlisle?
1: Management company. I'm trying to find a number where someone actually answers. I'm looking, see if we have anything for David Carlisle.

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1: 1309 8th Street, do it.
0: 1309 8th Street, do it.

0: who I attempted David's cell phone that he called from last month. It rings a couple of times and goes to subject not in service. I'm going to try a couple other numbers.
1: Well. Well, it's interesting. I still got PBX for the landlord, but it's after business hours, so they're not picking up.
0: Copy. Through the property management number, they do have an emergency maintenance number, but they said it has to be an emergency. Would you deem this an emergency?
1: Negative.
0: Copy.

0: 811, saying you're in an accident with injuries. Caller's advised a kid got hit by a car. Doesn't seem to have any injuries, but they are still requesting an ambulance.
1: 811.

0: Ambulance 1, Company 1, BC 1, repeating Ambulance 1, Company 1, BC 1, we need to route to the area of 5th Avenue North and North 4th Street. 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Callers advising there was a child that got hit by a car. Did not seem to have any injuries, but would still like the child checked out. Time in 1855.
1: I'm fine. I'm trying to get my computer to work out.
0: Copy.

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2: 2000 block, Highway 30, Iowa 28, King Boy George 306, repeating King Boy George 306, 2000 block, Highway 30.
1: Copy, 2000 block, Highway 30.

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